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Indeed, it is a good Friday. Thank God it's Friday. Good morning, mga sweethearts. Luzon, Visayas, Mindanao, at sa buong mundo. that we have been reaching out through our online application. Yan ang ating Heart FM Philippines. Isang medyo malamig na Friday morning. Ay! Ito yung inihintay natin. Oh, tama na sa init. Ayan mga sweethearts, sa palalamigin na pa natin ang inyong mga Biyernes through our love songs that we will be playing. This is George and welcome. Welcome po sa Music from the Heart, Friday edition. At ang ating pag-uusapan ngayong Biyernes, ang inihintay, ang inaabangan, at ang pinag-uusapan na question of the heart. No, kasi you know, Biyernes, oh, alam nyo na yan, pag Biyernes, diba? It is a kinky Friday. So, ang ating question of the heart, pagdating ba, you know, sa intimate moments, sino ba dapat ang mag-first move? Yung lalaki o yung babae? 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Sige nga, we wanna hear you. Iba't ibang perspective, pag-uusapan natin. Just text us at 0917-1579-927 at 0961-8924-927. 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It is now 9:11 on the clock. Feels like the first time whenever you do. Love you like the first time, Brenda Starr. Coming right through. Settle down, sit back and relax. 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

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Ay, perfect to perfect sa mainit na umaga. Let's move on and have this OPM duet from Gino Padilla and Rocky with Let the Love Begin. And this song is brought to us by CDO Idol Hot Dog. 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

0: 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George and Dr. Heart will be with you till 11 o'clock. Music from the Heart. Kamusta yung mga sweethearts ko na nasa comment section natin? Grabe kayo sa ating question of the heart ngayon, ha? Well, since yes, ano naman tayo ngayon eh, Kinky Friday eh, di ba? 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Thank you and God bless. 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O sa mga establishments, ang Novo Department Store, maraming salamat. Ang BBQ family, dyan sa may sa Jonas Bake Shop at Julie's Bake Shop dito sa Ilaya Carmen. 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Maraming salamat, Mami Marilyn. 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I miss you. I love you, Mami. Thank you for always tuning in. Sige, sige, get your phones. And text us doon po sa ating question of the heart. Would you like to share some thoughts on that? Go ahead, fly it over. 0917-1579-927 at 0961-8924-927. 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We'll be waiting for that. It is now 10:21. We'll be coming right back with the music coming from Eric Clapton and many more. 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

10:29. Chiqui Pineda's version of How Did You Know just warms our hearts. Let's move on and hear for the first time Kenny Loggins now. And this song is brought to us by Virtue Fortified Twin Pack. Pang dalawang baso, 2 times na inom, 2 times sa nutrisyon, 7 pesos and 75 cents lang SRP per baso. 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

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Welcome po sa ating programang Heartbeats on a very fine Friday. Thank God it's a Friday. Of course, kasama nyo Harvey Stone hanggang alauna po tayo. 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

0: 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Again, that's from Princess Bea Dingal Bayona. 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Shoutout din sa may Bulua ha, sa 3CC3. Happy listening kay Ati Chacha, and also kay Kuya Noel. 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Babalik pa ako right after this break. 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
4: 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Get a chance to win the grand raffle prize of 10,000 pesos. 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

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Honest Natin Sweethearts, it's exactly 1 o'clock. And that was the music from Westlife with Better Man. More of your favorite love songs, susunod na po. That's with George, of course, sa programa niyang Dear Heart. Alauna hanggang alas tres po ng hapon. And oh, anyway, may pabati tayo dito ha before tayo mag-play sa ating last song. Happy, happy birthday kay Jezreel Corpus ng Hagea Taxi. Oy, happy, happy birthday sa imo ha. 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Happy, happy birthday to you, Jezreel. 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Of course, kay Jason Tesoro. Maraming maraming salamat, sweethearts, ha? Anyway, here's now a song from Ronan Keating with If Tomorrow Never Comes, dito lang sa Heart FM, ang radyo ng heart ko.

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All this time we've been wanting to have some breather in life, and let me be that all the way till 3 o'clock. Welcome po sa ating programa Dear Heart, kasama si George. Hello. Nagaanap siya ng mga something to believe again in love. Well, I'm hoping that I can help you with that. Kasi love songs lang naman ang sasa inyo, mga sweethearts. And text me to all of you na may gustong magpa-shoutouts, request, and whatever you have in mind. 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It is now 1:14. Take it away, Jim Brickman with Michelle Wright. Your love coming right through. Samahan ako on a love date. 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

0: 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Gambling is for 21 years old and above only. 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Well, none of these would be would be soothing without the voice of Karen Carpenter's right here with Love Me For What I Am. 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Kasama si George, welcome po sa ating programang Dear Heart. 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Well, sa mga nagsiselebrate ng anniversary, you can send me a message to that special someone. Text nyo ako, 0917-1579-927 at 0961-8924-927. 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

0: 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Dibitin, every gising is a blessing and every love song somehow mellows our stress. 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Oh, congratulations in advance. 1699. 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Sa May 17. 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So gusto pa magpa-attendance check. Well, on this very... Uy, buti na lang, ano, hindi masyado mainit. Oh, thank God, thank God. 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Anyways, I'll be on a break, on a very quick break. But my love songs, you know, they don't have a break because they want us to make us happy. And you can always text me 0917-1579-927 at 0961-8924-927. 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

0: 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And the time check is brought to us by Kevin Enterprises, where your piso gets more value. This is a good song. This is a very, very good song to ponder. It teaches us that the next time, ayan, matuto tayo sa mga pagkakamali natin, di ba? One of which is falling in love with the wrong person. Huwag na nating balikan yung mga nakapagpasakit pa sa atin. Di ba? Next time, alam mo na, natuto ka na. Ganun dapat. George and Dear Heart is on the airwaves now. Oo, dahil love songs ang atid namin. Palamig ba? sa malamig. Nagbibenta. 1462, listening here while doing routine at home. Nakabalik na always ang Heart FM. Chill lang ang music. Katulgo naman hinoon ko. Miss you na, my dear. 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Thank you. And Jason Tisuro ng AMK Abdul Taxi. 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At ang Gales family. O si Sir Nicolas, Sir Glenn, Mom Jeline. And to everyone na nakikinig sa atin dyan sa Barangay 17. Eto talaga, wantusawa din itong si Mami Marilyn, no? You are always be my relaxant gel. Dili pwede na ma-miss every minute of the day. Gusto ko yan, Mami. Shout out kay Josephine Guinyares, Doc Norma Romarate, who are listening right now here in 6th Division Patag. Kiss for you, my pretty G. Kiss for you to Mami. Visual. 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O, 0917-1579-927 at 0961-8924-927. 216, might as well message me pala. Facebook page din natin, ha. 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Here's Michael Johnson and many more. Right after this break, keep it right here sa Heart FM, ang radyo ng heart ko.
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Whitney Houston now, Where Do Broken Hearts Go? And this song is brought to us by GCash. 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

Carry on. Moving on to this OPM song from the one and the only Cal, Michael Panginan, Bakit Ba Ikaw? Nga naman. This song is brought to us by Magic Flakes Cheese. Sa kalamayon sa cheese o crunch, mula may pod ang break ni mo.

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Ay, pasalamatan nga pala natin ha, ang Candia Family.

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